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0: Mike Chad's down. Can you hear me that call?
1: Clear 521, I copy. 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

0: 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I was stopped at Sherman School by two juveniles to report a dog that's running loose area.
1: I copy, take a deep.

0: dispatch, P-52.
1: Cruiser 52. Car 252. Car 252, do you have traffic?
2: Yeah, I got waved down, Whitetail, right over Blue, out in front of NCC, stating he just saw somebody get up on the wrong way. Up on the interstate westbound on ramp on Barlow.
1: I copy. Do we have a vehicle description?
2: You say to the red sedan with a female driver.
1: I copy. Just confirm they're going eastbound on the westbound lanes.
2: On west bound on the eastbound lane.
1: I copy 1907.
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0: 94 Morgan area. Mile marker 8276. Eastbound for a wrong way driver. There's going to be a red sedan with a female driver. Last seen heading west in the eastbound lanes of traffic. Again, it's going to be a red sedan with a female driver heading westbound in the eastbound lanes of traffic for a mile marker 8276. Car 521. Car 542, I copy. Car 521.
1: I got
0: a 1908.
1: Dispatch 511.
0: Car 511.
1: I'll be in route. Just confirming westbound in the eastbound.
0: That's affirmative.
1: I copy. 521 is over on Brush. You can stay in now.
0: I copy. Car 521, did you copy direct?
2: I copy direct.
0: Car 521, 1908.

0: Nancy in East Riverview with New York. King Boy Paul 8637 on a black BMW.
1: I have an answer, Jordan.

0: 542-511-03.
1: Nothing.
0: Hey, where are you at?
1: I'm at 77 currently. And cleared from the 82.
0: I got you. I was at the 79. Right now, I don't see anything.
1: Yeah, the 400 car cleared from the 79 to the 82 pretty quick. So I'm going to guess it's not here anymore.
0: Uh-huh.

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0: Do we have any other calls on this?
1: That's negative.
0: I copy. So far we're UTL. We'll stay in the area and look, but we can put a code 3 on this.
1: Thank you, Canadian 14.

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0: Caller 25, 217 South Cambridge Street for a juvenile problem. We have a female party on the phone stating that there were 4 to 5 juveniles that were inside the property. States that it was boarded up from demolition. They're no longer on scene. Believes that they're going to be walking westbound near the post office now. And she'll be following in a silver 2013 Ford Fusion from 217 South Cameron. Carway 25, 1920.

0: Can you shut in at the 7-Eleven with these juveniles, please?
1: Hang on, good night, 224.

0: 940 Motors, this is.
1: Perfect, 40.
0: I'm here at the 79 eastbound car on Boundary 06, over at Toyota Sam.
1: I have an 825.

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0: 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Ready, code 6.
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1: Come back clear, showing expiration 6/26 on a blue 2005 Chevy Chrysler Crossfire convertible to a John Franklin check, out of Sterling.
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0: 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They are going to be blocking lanes of traffic. There's a green Tundra and a silver SUV and Zenon Beaver.
1: I copy, in route.
0: 9229. For 145 status. 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
2: We're okay.
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0: 9230, car 229.
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0: 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I copy 9231.

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1: 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This is Highway 34 and Highway 6.
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0: First one's going to be Charles Paul Mary, Libra 71, Block Sierra Green, Toyota Tundra.
1: Car 239, Charles Paul Mary, Libra 71, coming back clear, showing expiration 427 on a green 2000 Toyota Tundra pickup. 2 and AC is available, is that 912, Maple Street, apartment 1, Car Morgan.
0: Second.
1: Go ahead.
0: Edward Union Adam, Lincoln 10, Blocksville White, Mercury Mountaineer.
1: Car 239, I copy Edward Union Adam, Lincoln 10 is coming back clear, showing expiration 527 on a silver 2007 Mercury Mountaineer utility passenger to Heather Nunes, 108 Large Drive, Longway.
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0: The first one will be Glass of Gonzalez, ending in Z Zebra, first of George, George Ida Edwards, date of birth 5/14/2010, break for second.
1: Go ahead, one second.
0: Glass is ready.

0: 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Clear now, don't pile.
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0: David Queen Zebra, David 39 is coming back clear, showing expiration heat of 26 on a gray 2019 Hyundai Santa Fe to a Alfonso Salcedo Ambreeze, 317 Curtis Street.
1: 10-4-1 Able, can you add it to my call?
0: Not copy, 1950.

0: tower to defend 521 says.
1: 4, okay.
0: Flight cover, maintain which one? Turn 542 status.
1: Jennifer.
0: Back up in 251.

0: that traffic closed down on Atlantic Street and Beaver going northbound.
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0: 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Also, can you call the city to see if anyone's available to clean up a bunch of road debris from the intersection?
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1: Officially,
0: 521 mile marker 89 and highway 52. Give me on the east side for disturbance. Give me verbal only. Came apart and said her boyfriend was threatening her. He is intoxicated. They're pulled over just north of milepost 89 and highway 52. They're going to be in a gray Dodge 1500 pickup.
1: Officially,
0: 2020.
1: Dispatch 542. I'll be around as well.
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1: Viewpoint 8,
0: that's me. Courage 28, I copy at the corner of South Lake Street. Circle Drive, DRP's not sure where the male party is going now. 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RV's going to be a 13-year-old male. The RV is alone, and the RV thinks that he did punch a

Evans Room 02, Mall Marker 89 on Highway 52. Mail party is now heading south towards town because they're going to be in a green Dodge 1500 passing care T-Town.

0: dispatch 542. Can you 10-9 that vehicle description?
1: 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That's in the Rainbow Bridge at this time.
0: I copy. I'll be in the area. I'm exiting at the 80.
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1: Contra bystander, it says that male party, the gold shirt might be on Cove Lake somewhere.
0: I'll stand by one.

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0: Colorado.
1: 4:21.
0: I'll be checkpoint 2.
1: I copy 2031.

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Yeah, go ahead. Yeah, talk to Coach Debo out here. 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I saw several people right there, like Lake and Circle Cove, but nobody that matched the description, and nobody looked like they were

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Hey, I called the MP. They actually live at Gateway Apartments. I'm going to go over there and talk to them. That's why I just drive the area over there so you can see anybody. Okay. Yeah. Yeah, I'm here. I'm in the area now, the Gateway Apartments. Okay. Do you see anything that looks similar to what we're looking for? No. I mean, that rain kind of cleared everybody out. 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I'm going to A101. I'm going to check the park, and then I'll meet you at A1.

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2: 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Apartment I, Riverstone's call.
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0: to the Fort Morgan area, Fort Morgan Fire Department, automatic mutual aid, all fire departments, Kettler 12, Kettler T, Tom. For report of a grass fire, it's going to be smoke coming from the area of 12 and T, Tom, possibly caused by a lightning strike in Kettler T, Tom, and Kettler 12, automatic mutual aid, all fire departments. Go to Channels Morgan Mac at 2036. Fire Department confirmation dispatch at Marketer 12, Marketer T-Tom, possibly between Marketer T-Tom and Marketer S-Sam. RB station can see black smoke, possibly from a lightning strike. No flames at this time, also can be seen from the port of entry. Get Marketer 12, Marketer T-Tom, automatic mutual aid at 2037. That's a no. The reporting party was quite a few miles away. All they could see was black smoke and a lightning strike. No flames were reported at this time. State Patrol had the same report.
1: Okay.
0: 2037.
1: 903. I got you. 432. 448. Red 38. Red 15.
2: Good.
1: Eastbound I-7, it's 294. Gonna be out with Adams County on a traffic stop.
2: 2038.
1: Red 14. 14. 14, I got you. Red 56. Red 62. Red 59. 59. 59, I got you. Red 36.
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1: 36, I got you. Red 57.
4: 57.
1: Red 12. Red 53.
0: On a green 1998 Dodge Ram 1500 pickup to the Ron Lake Husky out of Iliff, Colorado.
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0: I copy 2039. Last of Rafili, First of Peter, Middle Paul, date of birth 9/30/1973. Physical 6/1/175, brown over hazel. Holds Adam times 3. One's going to be out at Fort Collins Police Department. Showing sieges. Data 99 is going to be 8/23/2024. $100 bond for failure to comply. 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
1: Are any of those extra available?
0: That's the firm. Two of them are going to be sieges. One's going to be out of a different state. Would you like me to air the second one?
1: Paper.
0: Confirming, are you clear?
1: Yeah.
0: 542, your traffic came in. Inaudible, can you confirm if you're clear?
1: Clear.
0: I copy that. Party last at Rafale, first of Peter, middle of Paul, date of birth 9/30/1973, physical 6/1/175, run over Hazel, hold in other sieges out of Larimer County Sheriff's Office, showing statewide extradition, date of 99, CB 10/30/2024, $0 amount bond for failure to comply, break for third.
1: Second, we're here to not forget all.

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0: I copy. This last one is going to be out of Nebraska for that party. First of Peter, last of Rafale, middle initial P, 930-1973. Joint 61-175 Brown over Hazel. Again, it's going to be in-state pickup only. 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
0: Go ahead. We are going to go back in on Road T. Long one's been going the other way.
2: 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Thank you, Wiggins 906.
3: 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Go ahead. Okay.
4: We're going to be in the area and we'll be investigating. No smoke at this time at 2015.
0: 928-903 on office. You guys think I'll be okay to stand brush down from this?
5: I think so. We don't see any smoke up here yet.
0: Copy.
6: 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We're going to go ahead and cancel if you guys are good with that.
0: That can go ahead and brush
3: in. 542. 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
4: 542, I copy 2051. All units en route to the grass fire at Morgan County Road 12, Morgan County Road T, Tom. Morgan 903 requesting Brush, New Raymer, and Hill Rose Fire to stand down at this time. 2051.
0: 941, 942, why don't you guys go ahead and knock it down to non-emergent? Once you guys get to the wayward, just go ahead and stay there for now, please.
7: Be advised, New Ramo just got in contact. They're standing down. 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
2: In 496, we went ahead and stood down Brush, Hill Rose, and New Ramo on dispatch.
7: Yeah, I did copy that. New Ramo did contact out as well.
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3: Negative. I believe they're in the area searching for the male. 228 iron, you're talking to
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1: Sir, we have gone from 12 over to 11. We are headed north off a mile and we'll come back over to 12.
2: Copy that, sounds good. Wiggins has gone from 12 to 13 on T with nothing found as well. We're going to push further north to 144 in 26.
1: Copy.

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1: I'll be calling on Silver, Chevy Silverado, Fleet, Edward, Queen Union, X-ray 67. They're going to show me where the incident occurred.
0: I got the 2754.

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1: 52.
2: Turkey 52. South Sherman in Southridge with the mail party in regards to the call 220 in his own.
1: I copy 2057.
0: Deep breath. First of Bellimon. Spelled Frank Edward Lincoln. Ida. Mary Ocean Mora, Ladybird 05-18, 1989, Holding 05-259-0526.
1: 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Can you 10-9 that date of birds here? Radio traffic cut out.
0: Stand by.
3: Negative. We've gone from T all the way up to V. We're headed back east now. We are going to stage at V and 12.
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5: Units in Morgan District on Morgan Mac. Go ahead and take it home. We got nothing found out here.
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2: Sorry about that. The female party in Nebraska last great. George Robert Adam Young, first of Nicole, Nora Ida Charles, Ocean Lincoln Edward, middle of Marie, Mary Adam Robert, Ida Edward, date of birth 11-21-1978, not holding.
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1: 542.
0: Car 542, CMO party, date of birth 11/21/1978, all in showing. Henry 13486549 is coming back, expired, showing revoked and suspended.
1: I copy. She did say it was revoked.
0: That's a firm. Just confirming the OLN is Henry 13486549.
1: I'm unsure she doesn't have a positive.
0: I copy. Do you have a middle name for that female party?
1: Could be Mary, or I believe it's Mary. Mary Adam Robert Ida Edwards.
0: I copy. On the driver's license is showing last degree, first of Nicole, middle initial, M. Still coming back, revoked or suspended.
1: I copy, and those descriptors sound right, thank you.
0: I have white female, brown hair, blue eyes, showing about 5'5", 200 pounds.
1: Copy.
0: Also showing the DL is going to be out of Culbertson, Nebraska.
1: Yes.
0: 21-09.

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1: Last of Adam Boy, Adam David Edward. First of Adam Boy David, Ida King, Adam David, Ida Robert. Okay. Date of birth 01/01/87.
2: 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Kurt 37 status.
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0: Current 252, that party is coming back showing as a registered sex offender, otherwise eligible adult CID.
1: I copy. If you would please attach one of the call.
0: Yeah. 9 copy, 2118.

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0: Can you open a separate call for service and attach case number for warrant arrest? Reference this mail clerk.
1: I copy. Would you like your case number heard?
0: That's negative. And if you could just link the two calls for service together.
1: I copy 2120.
0: Thank you.
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0: 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For a disturbance, could be a male party that has suicidal ideations. He's cornering his girlfriend at this time, 206 London Drive.
1: 4-0, I'll be in there, and I know the people. I'll advise him, Coker.
0: I copy 2025.

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1: 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The female power is not being very cooperative.
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1: good morning. Goodbye, 21. Sheriff, all units clear, and it's going to be unfounded.
0: Confirm unfounded.
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0: Car 252 at Maverick for suspicious slash harassment. How about a female party that's going to be sitting at the picnic table? She's being harassed by her boyfriend's friends. 1206 Main Street. Car 252 also be advised. They do own firearms. I don't know if they have any weapons, and they are under the influence of possibly meth or cocaine.
1: Go.
0: 2201.

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0: 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Go to Chino's Gummy Bear, come back at 0046. 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
0: I'll be en route.
1: I copy. Law enforcement on scene advises the best access is off of Edmonds.
0: Can you say that again, please?
1: Law enforcement on scene advising that the best access to the scene is going to be off of Edmonds.
0: Copy that. Thank you.
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0: just about 12 on.
1: Scarfather
0: 11. I'll be 10:42. I'll be on call till 6 a.m. It'll be 5:15.
1: Scarfather 11, I copy through 10:18.

units in the Wiggins area, Wiggins Fire Department, Mount Marker 64, 76 eastbound. For no injury, traffic accidents, can be vehicle over steer. No injuries, fluids leaking. Mount Marker 64, 76 eastbound. Go to Taos, can be more come back at 0-28. Lincoln Fire Department confirmation dispatch. Mile marker 6476 eastbound for a vehicle for steer. No injuries, no airbags. There are going to be fluid leaking. They're not blocking the lanes of traffic, but the deer is going to be dead in the middle of the road. Again, mile marker 6476 eastbound. Go to channels, give you Morgan Mack, 0229.

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2: Getting a crash in Morgan County. Vehicle versus deer. Deer is blocking, no injuries. Vehicle is leaking fluid. And just confirming going to pull out 3-4.
0: On a black vehicle.
3: 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Zero to 3-1.

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0: And it's actually 912.
1: What do you say, 12?
0: Here you go.
1: Please, 912, you're going to be in at to mile marker 64, I-76 eastbound for his vehicle versus Deer. Vehicle's going to be a gray Dodge Challenger, not blocking any of the traffic. There is going to be fluids leaking, unknown fluids, unknown amount. Get mile marker 64, I-76 eastbound.
0: Waiting, 912 copies.
1: Tier 240.

0: that's negative. They don't have to. It's very, very minimal fluids that leak.
1: Right, copy, Sarah 242. All units are route to the gear versus vehicle, mile marker 6476 Eastbound. Law enforcement on scene advised that the leaking is going to be very minimal fluids. Fire does not need a response. 0242.

0: 8-3, it's 912. Transforming, fire does not, is not needed.
1: That's Avram, law enforcement on scene advice. Fluids leaking can be very minimal, just give a very small puddle, and fire can send up.
0: Wiggins, 912 copies. You can show me back in service.
1: Wiggins, 912 copies, 3242. Go ahead.
2: First part being Garcia, George Adam Robert, Charles Ida Adam, hyphen Garcia, same spelling. First of Yolanda, young Ocean Lincoln, Adam Nora, David Adam, date of birth going to be 4/24/1981, holding Colorado 97160-0391.

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1: I copy. Are you able to get an ETA on state?
0: I can advise them at 0244.

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1: 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As soon as they get an ETA, they'll let us know.
0: I copy.
1: 2245.

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1: Massive Frank, Robert, Ida, Edward, Henry, Adam, Union Frank. First of Charles, Henry, Adam, Robert, Lincoln, Ocean, Tom, Tom, Edward. Date of birth 7/9/2010.
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1: Turbine
0: 21. Mark Route 86, westbound, eastbound on I-76, probably Charles Charles North, Queen 1-2, should go back to a silver Nissan exterior.
1: I copy, 2-3-17.

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0: 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Henry Allen, Sam Nora, Versa Kelsey, Team Edward Indian, Sam Edward Young, January 12, 1982, holding 080 640 845.

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0: 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Charles Young, Sam Queen 38, comes to jail. 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DHSUV.
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0: Bus boy, Robert Adam, Ian Yadora. Teresa Shirley, Sam Henry Ida, Robert Lincoln Edward Young, date of birth 09/03/1966, holding 920-609-462.

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0: County, the Fort Morgan area, 15442 Highway 144, for a -303 mile, conscious breathing, victim of a fall, 15442 Highway 144, 0505. Four more units to cover.
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1: 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Can 15442 Highway 144 0112 correction 0512.
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1: Carson and Fed, you're on the one.
0: I apologize. Can you show me 1041, please?
1: I got the 0610.
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1: Car 295, just confirming, John Boy Lincoln, William 70.
0: Yes, John Boy Lincoln, William 70.
1: I copy that, please, coming back, clear the record.
0: I copy, thank you.
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0: 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Stand by for the plate.

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the Gresham Farm Market area. Does anybody copy a Volvo kind of vehicle that's causing sparks from the driver's side back axle on lot 2? Can units in the Gresham Farm Market area, mile marker 86, I-76 westbound. We had a report of a CDOT bus hang number 40 that was dragging change. It was causing sparks on the driver's side back axle. None of it had went onto the grass. The time lapse from when the ARCA call says was about 5 minutes. Again, mile marker 86, I-76 westbound. Head 3804.

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0: at 596 on 2. Could you start a tow to this location? It's going to be for a small Ferguson tractor. Doesn't run currently.
1: I copy. Do you have keys?
0: Yeah, this is an old tractor. We are pre-keys on this one, but not running.
1: I copy. Very good, team.

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1: Car 526, step back, just one of non-emergent. County units in the full market areas, try to copy a bullet on possible rating mile marker 75 by 76 westbound on the off ramp on 2. County units in the full market area, mile marker 75. They look out for a white Ford Escape with a handicap plate, unknown numerics. It was swerving all over the road. The RP called to send a stake. Lost visual, there are no troopers in the area. Mile marker 75, I 76 westbound at the off ramp. Male on 34, heading westbound at 32.
0: Welcome to be cleared, Richard.
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0: 14,000 block of Highway 34 with a gray Dodge Avenger and some plates.
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1: 1048.
2: I'm at 70th of 354 eastbound. I just passed a vehicle partially blocking the right lane. I'm going to have to get turned around that back that way. Is there a 3 David unit that's not attending training that can come assist? I'm supposed to be doing their DTAC here at 9.

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0: 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They are requesting no lights or sirens. Again, that's at Pioneer Apartments, apartment 1, 358.
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0: to the Snyder area, Hillers Snyder Fire Department, Highway 71 in Marin Care, X-ray on the east side of Highway 71. Bury either house or shop on fire. I don't know if there are any residents inside the building. This is a passerby. Peter State is almost fully engulfed. Again, that's Highway 71 in Marin Care at X-ray on the east side of 71. Go to Channels Morgan Lake, Assyrian 36. Car 526.
1: ANS, go ahead.
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0: 9720, 3937. Here is Snyder Fire Department confirmation dispatch. Highway 71 Marin Canyon X-ray on the east side of Highway 71 for either house or shop on fire. I don't know if there are any residents inside the building. Almost fully engulfed. Highway 71 Marin Canyon X-ray on the east side of 71. Coach Jonas Morgan back at 0937.

720, you'll be en route to Highway 71 in Marine Canyon, exit 3 on the east side of Highway 71 for either a house or shop on fire. I don't know if there are any residents inside the building at the time, almost fully engulfed. Again, it's Highway 71 in Marine Canyon, exit 3, east side of 71.

0: in the Highway 71 Marine Canyon, exit on East Side 71. Just be advised, CRP did go to the location. Up to the location will be 30306 Marine Canyon Road, W. William, Point 7. He advised it'll be two shots on fire. Still unknown if there are any residents here, 911.
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units in the Brush area. Stand by to copy below information. Mile marker 89, I-76 West on the exit. On lot 2. County units in the Brush area, mile marker 89, I-76 westbound, that exited unknown north or south. It'll be on an old tan Lincoln sedan with a shattered window. There'll be two passengers, a male and a female. Colorado plate, Boy Union, Charles John 02, unable to maintain lanes. RP is waiting to send a complaint. Again, that's mile marker 89, I-76 westbound, that exited 2917.

0: Six Bell Children's 902.
1: Harry Major 2.
0: I am on scene. This is that controlled burn on W7, so you can stand down my department.
1: I got these room 18.
2: Copy,
1: sir. Hey, copy, 718. All units responding to Highway 71. Correction, all units responding to 30306 Marine County, WA 0.7. Just be advised, this will be a controlled burn. All units can

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1: Confirm, Matrix.
0: I-76 westbound at the 79 with Minnesota 265 and Zebra X-ray Frank on that gray Honda Accord.
1: I copy, 242.

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0: units, 440 Fire Department at 15,000 block of Highway 144 on the south side for a blowing gas line. RP is requesting that the Fire Department be paged. XL has been notified at 15000 Highway 144 on the south side. Shields Party Mac at 1004. Car 59.
1: 539.
0: Will you be responding?
1: Negative, unless I'm requested.
0: Okay, copy 1004.
2: Well, it's already been notified. The 15,000 block of Highway 144 on the south side. Cushing Hills, could have been working back at 1004.
1: We have a roll hazmat. 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We have a roll hazmat. 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
0: 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Also be advised, you have a call pending whenever you're clear.
1: Alright, seen it.
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5536. Car 526 at 14940 Murgatana Road 24, about half a mile east of this location near a fig tree. Our vision is that there's an unknown party sleeping in a sleeping bag. Is going to be laying next to it. RP just wants the party to be checked on. Again, at 14940 Murgatana Road 24, about half a mile east of this location.

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0: 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I did look on their website. It's showing approximately southbound 8 miles per hour. I'll keep trying to get a hold of them.
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0: Yeah, so this road right before you get up to where the scene is, right where this white Chevy pickup is, pull in right there.
1: Copy, we're at the road construction now.
0: Yeah, I see you. Where that white Chevy just pulled out of, I want you guys to pull in that driveway.
1: On the south side?
0: Yeah, 10-4, right where the XO guy is walking across.
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1: 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DRP just advised no weapons seen. Possibly under influence. He was seen staggering.
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0: 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A quarter of Howard and Cameron.
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0: 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RP will be the black dog pickup.
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0: Morgan units at Pagels Trailer Park, Lot 62, for an unknown age male party. Still gathering information at 16220 Morgan County Road 19, Lot 62. Fort Morgan units, Fort Morgan Fire Department, at Pagels Trailer Park, Lot 62, for an unknown age male party, stated that he needed an ambulance. Unknown further information, still gathering information, at 1622 Morgan County Road 19, Lot 62, go to Channels Morgan Mac at 1117.
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0: 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For an unknown age, male party, unknown conscious of breathing status. Line was disconnected during language line. 16220, counter 19, lot number 62.
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2: Wiggins Unit, Wiggins Fire Department at 405 Elm Avenue for a 71-year-old male, conscious breathing, says that he is dehydrated, unable to walk, is currently sitting in a chair and trying to go to the bathroom. Again, at 405 Elm Avenue, go to channel stack 1 at 1121.
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0: 742, I copy. 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
3: Affirmative.
0: 1120. Mission dispatch at 405 Elm Avenue in Wiggins for a 71-year-old male. Conscious and breathing is dehydrated, unable to walk. Trying to get out of the bathroom. 405 Elm Avenue, Coach Hill's going to be TAC 1-1122.
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1: Yeah.
0: He was calling on 911 etiquette language line. He just stated he was at Bagels number 62, and we tried to ask what was going on. He stated he needed an ambulance and then no further information after that.
4: Where was his handing alley showing?
0: The same location, Bagels number 62.
4: I copy. You can slow all of the responders.
0: I copy 1124. All units responding to Bagels number 62701 on scene, shooting all additional units in slow response. Again, all units in slow response to 16220 19, lot number 62, 1124.
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1: 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I read it. I'm in route. Go ahead and stage medical for me, please.
0: Correct, 58. I got me. 220.
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0: 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I copy 1220.

0: Morgan units at 801 Southwest Street, apartment 14, for an adult female party. 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At 801 Southwest Street, apartment 14, go to channels Marty Mac at 1220.
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1: Can you show me Rosebud 99 pencil?
0: Car 526, I
1: copy. 1022. Car
0: 526. 526. Car 526, what would you like to be done with your fraud call?
1: End it for now.
0: Copy, 1022.
2: 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Can I get the last four of the bin on that trailer?

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1: Medic 700.
0: Is PD in that, and do we have a staging location?
1: Medic 700, that's affirmative. PD just arrived on the scene and staged just in the area at 800 block of Southwest.
0: Copy.
1: And 700, law enforcement just advised, scene is secure.
0: Copy, thank you.
1: I'll send it for him.

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1: County units in the brush area at 22819 Market County Road, K King, for a 60-year-old male, conscious breathing, possibly overheating, at 22819 Market County Road, K King.
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0: I'm so sorry, man.
1: Contact
0: 82. One contact, if you've run that far.
1: Yeah, copy 1232.

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1: And to San Elizabeth, which one?
0: Medic 780, 1233.

0: correct.
1: Coach Levy.
0: So far, clear to
1: Coach Levy, 9 copy, 1234.

0: Zebras times 3, Adams times 3, car 582, 181, 44 Martin Hanner, 17.6.
1: 526, what coordinate?
0: Car 526, Laporte Lazo, Molina, Persa, Dominic, Mill of Antonio, Nieve, date of birth 10-14 of 2005, issuing a domestic violence warrant out of Warren County Sheriff's Office, 555-140 Brown over Brown, for a failure to appear on assault, $3,000 bond, date of warrant 6-9 of 26, still issuing another Zebra out of Morgan County, as well as a third out of Morgan County. He also shows 3 Adams out of Morgan County, otherwise.
2: Okay,
0: next restraint times 5. Eligible minor state ID.
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0: Wiggins Unit, Wiggins Fire Department, 511 Agate Street for 2-vehicle traffic accident with airbag deployment. One party is going to be in a GMC Yukon. She has her mother-in-law, an 80-year-old, female, conscious and breathing. Is bleeding from her elbow, has bruises on her, 42-year-old female, conscious and breathing, and plenty of back pain. Other passenger involved is going to be a 20-year-old male, conscious and breathing, has scrapes and bruises on him. No fluid leaking. They are blocking lanes of traffic at 511 Agate Street. The channel is going to be TAC 1 at 1238.
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0: 740, copy

0: Wiggins Fire Department, confirmation dispatch, 511 Agate Street for a two-vehicle traffic accident with airbag deployment. There's an injury to an 80-year-old female, conscious and breathing, bleeding from the elbow. It'll be a GMC Yukon. There will also be another complaint of a 42-year-old female conscious breathing complaining of back pain. Out of lanes of traffic, other vehicles, 2004 Chevy Cavalier. And it's 511 Ag. Coach Jones, Morgan Mike, control 39.
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0: All three of the zebras are confirmed, and the other three atoms were CGIS.
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1: Section. Wiggins 906 will have West Second Command. 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
3: All units responding to 511 Agate Street. Wiggins 920 is on scene stating this is going to be a two-vehicle accident. Two vehicles are both upright. They are blocking the intersection. Wiggins 906 will have West Second Command at 1241.
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0: Quiggins fire on offs?
1: Go ahead, Bo. Wiggins.
0: I need a patient count and the severity as soon as you can, please.
1: Chief, as of right now, I've got one with cuts to the hand. I've got another one that's got cuts to the foot from glass and airbag deployment, facial. Other than that, got another one with bruising to the minor lacerations. Would double check and everything. Got one with back pain as well. All up right now.
0: Yeah, copy, Jimmy. And if we need another unit, because they have multiple transportations, call another unit, please.
1: To your discretion. I know you're still coming from Florida.
0: Copy, 5 minutes out.
1: Okay, and we have airbag deployment in both units. Side chart and airbags in the GNC Denali, and both airbag deployments in the little white sedan.
0: Copy.
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0: just be available?
1: I have a 564 patient. Not sure how many we're going to transport at this time. I'm still 5 minutes out. So if you could send a unit up this way, if I need you, I'd rather have you.
0: Yeah, let me make this cot really quick. I'm about half done, and then we'll start heading that way.
2: 710 on ops.
0: Good.
2: Hey, we can probably go over there. I mean, we're in the sprinter, though.
0: Where are you at?
2: We're coming back in the county here. Go back, turn around on the sprinter.
0: Are you in 10? Okay, if you want to start heading that way, we'll just stay in the Fort Morgan area unless you need us. 743, is that okay?
1: 740 copies. We're about 5 minutes out. See you there soon.
0: Okay.
3: Heading 70.
0: 710's back in county and available. They're near the county line and going to go to that Wiggins call. We're going to stay in the Fort Morgan area.
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0: You could probably bring up 912. The ambulances are coming out of Fort Morgan at this time. We don't need a second agent. Everything's 10-4. If you want to come up with 912, that's fine.
1: Copy. I've got a few minutes before I'm to station, too. Do you want me to just stand by there?
0: Yeah, if you got a few minutes, guys, let you know if we need you. That's, thank you, Dan.
1: Copy. I'll stand by at station 2 and see if you need me.

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2: All units responding to 906 is advising all units to move traffic to TAC 1. Again, move traffic to TAC 1, 1248.
0: 700 units. You can come in off of Jasper Street, right in front of the old bank. Go down 2nd. We are right at the intersection. Agate and West 2nd.
1: Set it for the copy.

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0: On scene.
1: Car 529,
0: I copy. 249. Car 529,
1: would you like a separate case number on this warrant, or would you like it the same as a narcotics call?
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1: I copy. 1250.

0: 700 unit responding to Wiggins. Quick, can I address it? What's your ETA to the NBA in Wiggins?
1: We're about 4 minutes out.
0: I copy. If you guys wanted to come in down Jasper Street in front of the old bank and come down West 2nd, you'll see us at West 2nd, South Agate Street, right in the middle of the intersection. We've got a patient that's probably going to be gone, you guys. We've got 3 and 740 right now.

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1: Packard Command.
0: Do we have law enforcement responding to this?
1: Affirmative, he's in route.
0: I copy. Can you please get the PTA for me, please?
1: I copy, 1250. Fire department's requesting an ETA.
2: I'll be there. I'm getting off at 76 and 34. I'll be there when I can get there.
1: Hi, copy 1250.

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1: Go ahead.
0: Law enforcement stated he's getting on the 76 on the 39.
1: Excellent. Thank you, dispatch. Come down Jasper Street to West 2nd, and we're right in the middle of the intersection.
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1: 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Again, that's 5261 Morgan County, G. George, Good Channels, Morgan Mac, 1332. 920, good.
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1: On off.
0: Hey, you guys taking the engine to that call, or are you anybody taking my fast attack?
1: We are taking the engine. 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
0: We're still in Fort Morgan at the hospital, so we're going to be a ways out. If this is just a lift assist, you guys can take care of it and stand me down if you need to, okay?
1: Okay. Like I said, we just left the traffic accident, and we're out now, so we'll let you know.
0: Copy.

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Fort Morgan area, 70 copy Bolo, possible ready. 13,000 block on Highway 144, heading westbound on 2. Correction, eastbound on 2. County into the Fort Morgan area from the 13,000 block of Highway 144. Stay look at very black pickup that is swerving all over the road. They're slowing down, speeding up, and has turned on their hazards several times. Here, if he thinks they're under the influence, she does not want to sign that on license plate. And they're now passing the 14,000 block of Highway 144, continuing eastbound at 13:44.

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2: Wiggins unit, go ahead.
1: 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Wiggins 906 will have Coyote Lane come in.
2: I got B1345. Also before I have B1346.
3: Surf and set full, though they're now passing County Road 1515, coming up to the road construction. BRP is following still. 1346.
2: So I'm wearing County Road G George. Wave 920 on scene, advising Wave 906 will have Coyote Lane Command. 1346.

surface symbol, though. First letter of the license plate starts with A. Adam. The RV's following in a silver Toyota Prius. They're passing the Bird Farm coming up to Log Lane 3047.

afternoon 16 and 13 Brazil. Canadians reference that Bolo, the RP just advised you've seen an officer. She has her hazards on. The vehicle's going to be in front of her. 13 for 7.

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1: 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Carbon 26. Carbon 26. Car 526, did you copy 122's traffic?
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2: 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I'm going to be in 26.
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2: Wiggins 906 on Wiggins officer. You calling me, Timmy?
3: 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Everything is 10-4. 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
1: 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Dispatch 740.
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1: 740 is standing down from lift assist due to Wiggins fire request.
0: 740, I copy 1355.

All units responding to 228-1900, taking at the Pawnee construction site. RP advised that there's going to be escorts on the road that will provide instructions to the main area of the construction site project to get to that mail party. 1357.

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I copy 1402.

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All units, residents at Bolo Highway 34, Marine Canary 26, just be advised, this vehicle is now in the parking lot of Fresh Foods. Driver by stated it was, correction, the male party was slumped over the wheel. It'll be a black pickup, color plate Edward Ocean Sam 217, carrying a trailer, Frank Ocean Tom 480, 1424.

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1: 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I've got a sergeant in the lounge when you're ready.
0: Go ahead.
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1: Yeah, I forgot that. Can you clear this follow-up, please?
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0: 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Thousand block of East Railroad. David Robert Adam, David 26 on a black Kia Forte.
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0: Fort Morgan units at 120 Cotton Street for a disturbance. Obviously that her sons are fighting physically. They're going to be inside the house. No EMS is needed. Unknown weapons, possibly under the influence of drugs and alcohol at 120 Cotton Street at 1522. Crunch 58.
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1: Go ahead.
0: It's Ocean Edward William 70.
1: Carbon 52, 15, 57. Steve Prince, 17 at 540, Mine Carrier 2, Clean Play 4, out of Overgan.
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1: 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What status would you like? 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

0: 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Okay, I was this semi. I'll be on Cotton and Hospital. Trailer plates are, they'll be out of Kansas, 718-792.
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Morgan Nunez at 709 East Riverview Avenue in the wrestling room for a 15-year-old female, conscious breathing, experiencing a dislocated elbow at 709 East Riverview Avenue in the wrestling room at 1739. Four more units covered. 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
1: Hello, 28.
0: 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And if I can get a, see if there's a county car available for